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0: 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Camp May Shine Down, safe and sound. They are going to be here August 4, playing the TCC, Rock 102.1, presenting that show. Get to KFMA.com, get details on tickets and whatnot. I am the Razor, and a little bit later in the radio cast, another shot for you to pick up a pair of tickets into the Meet the Chefs event on May 17. Meanwhile, Beartooth and Theory of a Dead Man up ahead.
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0: Republican Congressman Tim Burchett of Tennessee told the New York Post he learned of the release of the UFO files during a meeting at the White House late yesterday. Burchett is a member of the House Oversight Committee's Task Force on the Declassification of Federal Secrets, and he's been publicly urging the president to release the info. The information will be released in a series of data dumps, but the first won't include the 46 UFO videos that Congress has demanded that the Department of War release to the public, also missing how to get to Uranus. And finally, speaking of, a man in Queens, New York had a racing heart and got an unexpected fix during a routine exam. The 29-year-old arrived at the hospital one night with his heart beating at 140 beats per minute. An EKG quickly showed he was in atrial fibrillation, a common arrhythmia where the heart's upper and lower chambers fall out of sync. Before starting standard treatment, the attending doctor needed to check for internal bleeding and did so by using his finger to deliver a quick exam around the back. To everyone's surprise, the procedure slowed the patient's heart to 80 beats per minute and eliminated the arrhythmia entirely. Incidentally, the doctor now has a long list of ailments he can cure with just his finger up there. So make your appointments. There's your Rundown. Traffic next.
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0: Tucson's Rock Station, Rock 102.1, Camp Mayo. It's good. I'm the Razor until 7 o'clock, about a half hour from now. Another chance for you to pick up a pair of tickets for Meet the Chefs, happening on May 17. Meanwhile, coming up Sunday, 10 p.m., another 2 hours of new music for you this week. Going to get you stuff from Blackstone Cherry, Dead Poets Society, Nonpoint, and more. 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

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Time for President on Hard Drive XL, where the honor group of the night is drummers. 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

0: Welcome to the Friday night weekend kickoff rock and roll mother humping jambo frickin' re-edition of Hard Drive XL. I'm your host, Lou Brutus. My guest tonight will include both Billy Morrison and Sully Erna of Godsmack. Elsewhere on the program, it's all about drums and drummers as it's the birthday of the great Alex Van Halen. Great drum sites and It Came From the Web. We'll talk about drummers with Poetry Corner and The Rant, plus three amazing drumming documentaries in screen time. Plus, we will mark the 25th anniversary of the release of the legendary Break the Cycle album from Stained.
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2: As we celebrate the birthday of drummer Alex Van Halen tonight, all of our show features are geared towards drummers. Here in Screen Time, it's drumming documentaries, including this fairly unbelievable film from 2012, Beware of Mr. Baker. Now, this is about the life and career of Ginger Baker, who is the drummer for classic rock bands like Cream and Blind Faith. If you're thinking, I don't want to see some documentary about an old drummer, you got to watch this, because Ginger Baker was out of his effing mind, and not in a funny ha-ha way. I mean, the guy was nuts. The opening scene shows him being interviewed by the film's director, Jay Bulger, who he then begins to hit with a cane. I am not making this up. From 2012, Beware of Mr. Baker.
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0: Sully Erna of Godsmack joins me now as special guest. You have got to be really excited about getting out on tour this week and showing off the new lineup.
1: Like, this is good for technology, keeping in touch, being able to see each other's faces, getting word out, spreading, you know, promoting, like all that, great. But you will never be able to replicate, I don't care how good it gets, ever. When it comes to live events, you'll never be able to replicate the energy and the emotion of a live event through a computer screen, ever. I guarantee it. You can watch the coolest concert on TV and you may be like, oh, this is great. But if you went to that show, there's the scent of the arena. There's that moment where the lights go down. There's the moment where that intro starts playing, or the artists walk to the stage, or a UFC fight or a football game. There's an electricity that runs through that room and that arena, that stadium, that you cannot replicate through pressing play on a DVD player or watching it on an app or a link. So that to me is why, for instance, on the tour, I wanted to call this the rise of rock, because I feel a shift happening. Pop music has dominated for the last 20 years or so. Good. They had a good moment. Good for you guys. But now my point is that real instruments are coming back, even in the pop world, which tells me that, like, and when you see Carrie Underwood singing with Papa Roach, and like all these moments are happening, right? That's in Gaga singing with Metallica. That's because they know rock will never die. It's cyclical. We dominate. And we may be the underdogs, right? We're the black sheep. But at the same time, bringing back real instruments into music is why I feel rock is on the rise and why I named the tour that.

0: Star said on Hard Drive XL, preceded by my special guest for the night, Godsmack, the great version of When Legends Rise from the newly released Live at Mohegan Sun album. Thank you to Sully Erna for being here. He will be back every night next week as featured artist as the band gets back underway on the road. They played Daytona Beach, Florida yesterday, and the actual Godsmack tour gets underway in Camden, New Jersey tomorrow.
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0: the XL. Something's crawled under his skin and it's time to get it out. Gross, dude. It's Lou's rant of the day.
1: As any drummer will tell you, no one suffers more in the world of music than the parents of drummers. Yes, the drummers themselves have all of that equipment to lug around and set up while the lead singer sits on his ass pulling birds. But it's actually the parents of drummers who make the biggest sacrifices. There's the money for drums and lessons, the constant percussive banging, and the space taken up in the house by the gear. No one in the world of music is more deserving of pity than the parents of drummers. Want to do something nice for them? Give them some aspirin. They've likely run out.
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0: Roach for the weekend kickoff edition of Hard Drive XL. Billy Morrison joins me as guest later. I'm Lou Brutus for now. 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This one writes, "Hey Lou, wanted to say I'm a big fan. I have been listening to you and Hard Drive many of the nights growing up all my life. I am 32. From coming home, helping my dad DJ dive bars, to listening to you in my patrol car every night, I rarely miss an episode. Maybe I'll see you at Rockfest. Rock on." And it's signed John, who adds, "P.S. Forgot to ask, could I get some stickers sent my way?" Well, John, your stickers are already coming back. And anybody else who wants to reach out, do it through the Hard Drive Radio socials or snail mail, P.O. 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

Stone Temple Pilots, who begin the Rise of Rock tour this weekend with Godsmack. Many thanks to Sully Erna for joining me earlier tonight. We move now to Story of the Year, Gasoline on Hard Drive XL.

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2: Got another great drumming documentary for Screen Time tonight. This one comes to us from 2021, and it's called Count Me In. Directed by Mark Lowe, this consists of a number of interviews with some amazing drummers, including Taylor Hawkins, Chad Smith, Stephen Perkins. This covers not only the craft of drumming, but also the lifestyle of drumming, which doesn't just mean partying. It actually means more about taking care of your body so it doesn't fall apart from drumming, which is eventually what happens to everybody. From 2021, Count Me In.
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0: 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But if you want to check out another great book about drumming, find this one, Johnny Barbotta, The Legendary Life of a Rockstar Drummer. Now, today is the second anniversary of the death of Johnny Barbotta, who passed at the age of 79. He was an incredible drummer back in the day for the Turtles, Crosby, Stills, Nash & Young, and Jefferson Starship. I tracked him down via his Facebook page shortly before he died, and he was a great guy on the phone, and his book is filled with just crazy stories. Johnny Barbotta, The Legendary Life of a Rockstar Drummer.
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Can't wait to catch Marilyn Manson on the Twins of Evil tour this summer with Rob Zombie. 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
1: The mighty Alex Van Halen, 73 years old tonight. Chris France, another great drummer. Talking Heads, 75. Eric Brittingham, bass player for Cinderella, is 66. Pepper Keenan of COC is 59. The legendary Paul Samwell Smith from the Yardbirds is 83. Rock and Roll Part II singer and noted sex offender Gary Glitter is 82, whilst the great Joe Bonamassa is 49 years old, plays the smallest guitar picks you have ever seen. Finally, on this day in 1911, it was the birth of blues man Robert Johnson, murdered in 1938, and in 2024, we lost the great drummer Johnny Barbata at 79.
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11: Measles, a highly contagious virus, is making a comeback. The Centers for Disease Disease Control and Prevention reported 102 cases of the measles in 14 states in January. Vaccination is an important tool in preventing the spread of measles. CDC research shows that one dose of the measles vaccine is about 93% effective at preventing measles if someone is exposed to the virus, and two doses are about 97% effective. Vaccination is recommended for children, but is also recommended for adults who do not have evidence of immunity to the measles. Vaccination is the key.
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3: 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Cut my-

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3: Tonight we salute those band players, commonly called the drummers, who beat and smash and crash through the endless bummers. The endless bummers of lugging around giant rock drum kits, then taking hours to set them up, giving them the fits. A guitar player might have an amp that's big and heavy to move. The bassist has a cabinet with which to hit his groove. But it's the drummer more than others who's just got too much gear. And whenever he looks around for help, the singers never hear.
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1: Thank you to Billy Morrison for joining me again tonight. Tell me, if you would, what do you miss most about Ozzy?
2: Oh, the laughter. Oh, my God. The laughter. We would cry. There's clips out there that show it. We would get ourselves in such a state laughing that everyone else in the room would just be pissed off. Like, what are they laughing at? What are the children, I would hear people say. And it didn't matter. We would laugh. We laughed our way through decades.
1: He was also exceedingly kind.
2: Yeah, he had a heart of gold. And everyone who met him ever would tell you that. So, I, you know, there's a lot I miss about him, a lot.

0: Ghost on Hard Drive XL, along with Billy Morrison, Becoming, featuring Sully Erna of Godsmack and Nuno Bettencourt of Extreme. Sully will be back every night next week as my featured artist, although we've got to get Nuno Bettencourt in here. I have known Nuno since his early days in the band Extreme. As a matter of fact, if you want to go back and watch one of the best live performances I ever witnessed with my own eyes, watch Extreme and their set at the Freddie Mercury tribute show at the old Wembley Stadium. It is 15 of the best minutes of music you will ever see.
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1: Nothing.
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0: From their landmark Break the Cycle album, which celebrates its 25th anniversary tonight, that is Stained on Hard Drive XL, It's Been a While. They are actually hitting the road this summer, playing that album in its entirety. Generally, at a Stained show, you would get most of the songs from that record, as it is such a huge part of their legacy, but to hear it in its entirety, pretty sweet.
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2: In honor of the birthday of Alex Van Halen, all of our features tonight have been geared towards drummers, including Screen Time, where I have another phenomenal drummer documentary. This one comes to us from 2003. It's entitled Buddy Rich, The Lost Tapes. Now, before you go, who the hell is Buddy Rich? I don't want to watch this guy. I'm telling you, he might be the greatest drummer ever to live. Buddy Rich played big band music and jazz with, you know, big horn sections and orchestras. And the guy was an absolute rock star in his time. He was also out of his effing mind. He was, may he rest in peace, not a pleasant man, but legendary for his playing, as you will see in this 1983 performance. He passed just a couple of years later, but the guy was an animal at the kit. Find it. 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

That is Korn, who are beginning their South American tour this weekend in beautiful Santiago, Chile. 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

0: Foo Fighters to wrap the Friday night weekend kickoff rock and roll mother humpin' jambo frickin' re-edition of Hard Drive XL. Looking forward to next week, amongst my rock star guest, Sully Erna of Godsmack will be joining me every night as featured artist. Until then, I'm Lou Brutus, leaving you with the words of writer Dr. Hunter S. Thompson. I have no taste for either poverty or honest labor.
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1: Hey, friends and neighbors, don't forget I've got your soundtrack from 3 to 7 p each weekday. 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

0: Blue Moon and Rock 102.1 KFMA present the 18th annual Meet the Chefs on Sunday, May 17th at the Desert Diamond Casino, Sal Rita Diamond Center from 3 to 5. 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
1: Hey, friends and neighbors, don't forget I've got your soundtrack from 3 to 7 p each weekday. 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At 4 o'clock, KFMA list drop in. 4 songs, 1 theme, 0 apologies. And when the world gets weird, which is hourly at this point, I've got your news with the rundown. 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Wow. That all makes it sound like I got my shit together.
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0: 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Keeping you company at work. 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

Well, good morning. It's Razor in for Powers again this Saturday. I got Revenge of the 90s at noon coming up under an hour from now, and From Ashes to New after this, Rock 102.1.

0: It is Tucson's rock station, Rock 102.1 KFMA. That's From Ashes to New. Track's called Drag Me. Going to be opening up for Shinedown on August 4th, TCC. 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It's happening. It's Saturday morning episode. I am the Razor until 6 p.m., I think. At 6 p.m., I'm pretty sure. I'm in for a while. Got a little bit of shakeup on the weekend show, specifically talking about Hard Drive and the Rock 30 Countdown in just a few. We'll talk about that time shift. Also got music from Ice Nine Kills and Godsmack up ahead. You got something for me? 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

0: It is Tucson's Rock Station, Rock 102.1 KFMO. It's good. I'm the Razor in for Power. So last week I was mentioning the weekend shows that we do here, typically on Saturday nights, going to have a little bit of a time shift, and that's happening tonight. Tonight going to be the first night. So specifically Hard Drive, 9 p.m. to 11 p.m. That's going to air. That's moving down the line a little bit. Of course, 11 to 1, you get Full Metal Jackie. She's not going anywhere. But where's the Rock 30 Countdown with L.A. Lloyd? 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Again, tonight, 9 p.m., that's when you're going to hear Hard Drive. 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

Pearl Jam Animal came out in 1993, right? We're in the middle of the Revenge of the 90s at noon. I saw that. That was on the Versus tour. Saw that tour at the San Diego Civic Center, November of 93, and less than 3,000 people. It was sold out. Very cool to see that show. That wasn't even the first time I saw Pearl Jam. I saw them 2 years earlier in October of 91. I don't know if anybody remembers Rip Magazine. They were having a fifth anniversary party, and at the show it was Pearl Jam, Alice in Chains, and Soundgarden all playing the same show. Oh, and Spinal Tap. I know. But the thing that was super cool was because Soundgarden and Pearl Jam were there, they did a little Temple of the Dog thing as well. How do you like me now, huh? Revenge of the 90s at noon. Rock 102.1.

Hello, Earth people. It's Vaden Todd Lewis from the Toadies, and you're tuned in to Revenge of the 90s at noon right here on Rock 102.1.

0: Tucson's Rock Station, Rock 102.1, KFMA, wrapping up the revenge of the 90s at noon. Bush Swallowed. There is a brand new reimagined version of that tune that Gavin has done. I played it last week on Incoming. I'll throw it on again tomorrow night. Don't forget Incoming at 10 p.m. right after the Rock 30 Countdown. Rock 30 Countdown now 7 to 10 on Sunday nights, and then I am 10 to midnight with Incoming. But I will play that tune tomorrow night. In addition to that, got music from Blackstone Cherry, Dead Poets Society, Nonpoint, a lot more to get to, so make sure to tune in to Incoming tomorrow night. I am the Razor until 6 p.m. in for Powers. Volbeat on the way. Foo Fighters on deck. 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

0: It is Tucson's Rock Station, Rock 102.1 KFMA. Volbeat Demonic Depression is the name of that one. I am the Razor. I'm in for Powers. Powers back next week, I believe. I don't know how many weekends he's taken off, but he left another Lifestyle Tucson in the can for us. So tomorrow morning, 7 a.m., you're going to be hearing him talk to ROSE. That stands for Resources and Outreach Safeguarding the Elderly. 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
14: No!

Baba Roach wake up calling. And if you're still lying around in bed, this is your wake up calling. 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

Man, it is a gorgeous Saturday afternoon. I hope you're out there getting it, whatever it is. Razor for Powers got Shinedown after these chili cheese peppers. 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

0: Tucson's Rock Station, Rock 102.1 KFMA, Shinedown, Safe and Sound. Can't wait for that show. 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You've got Coheed and Cambria and From Ashes to New opening the show, KFMA.com, for more info. In fact, other shows coming. That's not the only show coming to Arizona. On July the 15th, you've got Evanescence over at Talking Stick Resort Amphitheater. Coming to AVA on July 25, it's Cypress Hill. And another show in August, August 27, A7X is going to be up in Phoenix at the Talking Stick Resort Amphitheater. Get your details, KFMA.com. 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

0: 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I am the Razor in for Power. So coming up, not tomorrow, but a week from tomorrow, May 17, you've got the 18th annual Meet the Chefs event presented by Blue Moon and Rock 102.1 going to be taking place beginning at 3 p.m. Desert Diamond Casino, Sal Rito Diamond Center. 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

Later this hour, another shot at a pair of tickets for Meet the Chefs happening next Sunday at Desert Diamond Casino in Sahuarita. Got Turnstile after this, Rock 102.1.

0: Tucson's Rock Station, Rock 102.1 KFMA. It's Turnstile. Look out for me. Name of that one. Razor in for Powers about a half hour from now. Another chance for you to pick up a pair of tickets for Meet the Chefs happening next Sunday. Meanwhile, don't forget, tonight it begins. Got some time shifting for some of the weekend programming. Specifically talking about Hard Drive with Lou Brutus, and that's going to begin at 9 p.m. this evening. That'll go till 11 when we get Full Metal Jackie. And then L.A. Lloyd's Rock 30 Countdown moving to Sunday night, 7 to 10, right before incoming. So you got 3 hours of the Rock 30 Countdown beginning at 7 tomorrow and tonight at 9 p.m. It's Hard Drive with Lou Brutus. 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

0: Tucson's Rock Station, Rock 102.1, Kip Mayo. It's Good Razor in for Powers, and let's do it. 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

Yet another opportunity for you to get into the Meet the Chefs event next Sunday. That's going to happen after Day Seeker. That's after this. Rock 102.1.

0: Tucson's rock station, Rock 102.1 KFMA. That is latest stuff from Day Seeker. It's called Crawl Back to My Coffin. I'm the Razor, in for Powers until 6 this evening. And I got another chance for you to get in to meet the chefs coming up next Sunday, May 17, Desert Diamond Casino, Sahuarita at the Diamond Center. This is where you're going to get an afternoon of food and beer samplings. Good stuff from some amazing chefs here in Southern Arizona. 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So you want to get in on the running on a pair of tickets? 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

0: It is Tucson's Rock Station, Rock 102.1, Kip Mayo. It's happening on the Razor until 6 p.m. Now, typically, you'd be hearing that Hard Drive is going to be coming up at 6 p.m., but nope, this week marks the change, and you are going to get Hard Drive at 9 p.m., 9 to 11, when it's going to be airing from now on. And the Rock 30 Countdown now moving to Sundays, joining me on the dark side on Sundays just before incoming, 7 p.m. to 10 p.m. You're going to get the Rock 30 Countdown. So again, 9 p.m. tonight, it's Hard Drive. Then at 11, you still got Full Metal Jacket. She hasn't moved. 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Lloyd. 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

0: Tucson's Rock Station, Rock 102.1 KFMA. 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

0: Tucson's Rock Station, Rock 102.1 KFMA. What's happening, Razor, until 6 p.m. So we'll get you another shot to get in to meet the chefs about a half hour from now. Right now, another reminder that we got some time shifting going on with the weekend programming. So we are going to be starting Hard Drive tonight at 9 p.m. Going to run 9 to 11, then 11 to 1, you get Full Metal Jackie. The L.A. Lloyd Rock 30 Countdown now moving to Sunday nights. 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So you get the Rock 30 Countdown tomorrow night at 7 p.m. Tonight at 9 p.m., Hard Drive is going to begin. 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